doing him bad, doing him bad, doing him bad, doing him bad, doing him bad, doing him bad, doing him bad, doing him bad, doing him bad, doing him bad, doing him bad, doing him bad, doing him bad, doing him bad, doing him bad, doing him bad, doing him bad, doing him bad, doing him bad, doing him bad, doing him bad, doing him bad, doing him bad, doing him bad, doing him bad, doing him bad, doing him bad, doing him bad, doing him bad, doing him bad, doing him bad, doing him bad, doing him bad, doing him bad, doing him bad, doing him bad, doing him bad, doing him bad, doing him bad, doing him bad, doing him bad, doing him bad, doing him bad, doing him bad, doing him bad, doing him bad, doing him bad, doing him bad, doing him bad, doing him bad, doing him bad, doing him bad, doing him bad, doing him bad, doing him bad, doing him bad, doing him bad, doing him bad, doing him bad, doing him bad, doing him bad, doing him bad, doing him bad,

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1: Jessica, how are you feeling today? Hey, let me hear you all make some noise for P-Wavy, man. Yo,

This is a very special night for us. We've been working very hard, so we're very glad to share this moment with you guys. Hope you guys are having a blast. Let's continue.

0: God strikes us. 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That's a pretty long third gear in this car. Gliding on the fire. The deer run across. Kill the headlights. Pretty fucking underneath moonlight now. Pretty fucking sunrise in sight.
1: And comes the morning hunting us with the beams. Solstice ain't as far as it used to be. It begins to blur, we get older.
0: Blur.
1: Summer's not as long as it used to be. Every day counts like crazy.
0: Smoke. Haze.
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0: feel like I'm plagued with a type of anxiety. Am I all right? Am I okay? It's almost like
1: jūs klausotės Start FM.

Cambridge Science Fair. 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

band, Led Zeppelin, just a band, the Beach Boys, just a band, the Sex Pistols, just a band, the Clash, just a band, Crass, just a band, Minor Threat, just a band.

0: I would like to play a little tune I just composed not so long ago.
1: Miss Billie Holiday.

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1: Change the world, but not yourself. 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
0: Hey, fellas, don't. Change yourself. Yeah, you gotta change the world, man. Put your hands together, your hands together, your hips together. Change the world.
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0: Yeah.

This is the Haken I know. This one is called what? Volta or whatever, yeah. But yo, stop this one too. This is you when it comes to a gong. Not the one that you sent me. You made a really big mistake to run away from your own signature.